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0: That was Africondo from the album Viva Africondo with Ma Wan Mio.
1: Get some discipline into those chaps, Sergeant Major.
2: Right, sir! Good evening, class!
3: Good evening.
2: Where's all the others, then? I can see that! What's the matter with them?
1: Perhaps they've got flu.
2: Flu, eh? They should eat more fresh fruit. Right, now, self-defense. Tonight, I should be carrying on from where we got to last week when I was showing you how to defend yourself against anyone who attacks you, armed with a piece of fresh fruit.
4: Oh, you promised you wouldn't do fruit this week.
2: What do you mean?
5: We've done fruit for the last 9 weeks.
2: What's wrong with fruit? You think you know it all, eh?
4: Could we do something else?
5: Like someone who attacks you with a pointed stick?
2: Pointed sticks? Oh, oh, oh. We want to learn how to defend ourselves against pointed sticks, do we? Get it all iron might here. Fresh fruit not good enough for you, eh? Well, I'll tell you something, my lad. When you're walking home tonight and some great homicidal maniac comes after you with a bunch of loganberries, don't come crying to me. Now, the passion fruit. When your assailant lunges at you with a passion fruit...
4: We've done the passion fruit.
2: What?
1: We've done the passion fruit.
4: We've done oranges, apples, grapefruits...
6: Whole and segments.
4: Pomegranates, greengages...
1: Grapes, passion fruits...
4: Lemons...
6: Plums...
1: Mangoes in syrup...
2: How about cherries?
4: We did them.
2: Red and black?
3: Yes.
2: All right, then. Bananas. Oh. We haven't done them, have we?
3: No.
2: Right. Bananas. How to defend yourself against a man armed with a banana. Yeah, you, come at me with this banana. Catch. Now, it's quite simple to defend yourself against a man armed with a banana. First of all, you force him to drop the banana. Then second, you eat the banana, thus disarming him. You have now rendered him helpless.
4: Suppose he's got a bunch.
2: Shut up.
5: Suppose he's got a pointed stick.
2: Shut up. Right. Now you, Mr. Apricot.
1: Harrison.
2: Sorry, Mr. Harrison. Come at me with that banana. Hold it like that. That's it. Now attack me with it. Come on. Come on, come at me! Come at me then! No! I eat the banana!
5: He's dead!
7: He's completely dead!
2: I have now eaten the banana! The deceased Mr. Apricot is now helpless!
4: You shot him! You shot him dead!
2: Well, he was attacking me with a banana!
4: But you told him to!
2: Look! I'm only doing my job! I have to show you how to defend yourself against fresh fruit!
5: And pointed sticks!
2: Shut up!
4: Suppose I'm attacked by a man with a banana and I haven't got a gun.
2: Run for it.
8: Well, you could stand and scream for help.
2: Yeah, you try that with a pineapple down your windpipe.
8: A pineapple?
2: Well!
8: No, I just said a pineapple.
2: Oh, phew. Blimey, I thought my number was on that one.
8: What, on the pineapple?
2: Well!
8: No, I was just repeating it.
2: Oh, I see, right. Oh, right, that's bananas then. Now, the raspberry. Here we are. Armless looking thing, isn't it? Now you, Mr. Tin Peach.
8: Thompson.
2: Mr. Thompson, come at me with that raspberry. Come on, be as vicious as you like with it.
8: No.
2: Why not?
8: You'll shoot me.
2: I won't.
8: You will. You shot Mr. Harrison.
2: That was self-defense. Now come on, I promise I won't shoot you.
5: You promise you'd tell us about pointed sticks?
2: Shut up. Come on, brandish that raspberry. Come at me with it. Give me hell.
8: Throw the gun away.
2: I haven't got a gun.
8: You have.
2: Haven't?
8: You shot Mr. Harrison with it.
2: Oh, that gun.
8: Throw it away.
2: All right. How to defend yourself against a red currant without a gun?
8: You were going to shoot me!
2: I wasn't!
8: You were!
2: No, I was. Come on then, come at me, come on, you weed! You weed, do your worst, come on, you puny little man! You weed! If anyone ever attacks you with a raspberry, just pull the lever and the 16-ton weight will fall on top of him.
4: Well, I suppose there isn't a 16-ton weight.
2: Well, that's planning, isn't it? Forethought.
4: How many 16-ton weights are
2: there? Look, Mr. Know-All. The 16-ton weight is just one way of dealing with a raspberry killer. There are millions of others.
4: Like what?
2: Shooting him?
4: Well, what if you haven't got a gun or a 16-ton weight?
2: Look, all right, smarty pants. You two, come at me then with raspberries. Come on, both of you. Old basket each.
4: No gun?
2: No.
4: No 16-ton weight?
2: No.
5: No pointed stick?
2: Shut up.
4: No rocks up in the ceiling?
2: No.
4: You won't kill us.
2: I won't.
4: Promise?
2: I promise I won't kill you. Now, are you going to attack me?
4: All right.
2: Right, now don't rush me this time. Stalk me. Do it properly. Stalk me. I'll turn me back. Stalk up behind me, close behind me. Then in with the red currants, right? Okay, start moving. Now, the first thing to do when you're being stalked by an ugly mob with red currants is to release the tiger. The great advantage of the tiger in unarmed combat is that he eats not only the fruit-laden foe, but also the red currants. Tigers, however, do not relish the peach. The peach assailant should be attacked with a crocodile. Right, now, the rest of you, where are you? I know you're hiding somewhere with your damsons and prunes. Well, I'm ready for you. I've wired myself up to 200 tons of jellignite, and if any one of you so much as makes a move, we'll all go up together, right? What? Right! I warned you. Right, that's it.

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You just heard Salokhidin Azizbayev performing the track Song in Praise of Beauty off of the compilation album Traditions Orales d'Uzbekistan.

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0: And Ramon Lopez just brought us Niños del Agua from the album Swinging with Doors, Drum Solos, Part 2. Ooh-wee.
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We will be having an interview soon. He would really like to receive the job for which he is interviewing.

And this listener is asking that we pray that the Lord would provide this person with a good employee for their business. And let's take some time and pray about these things.

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That was Nadia Reisenberg performing Chopin's Nocturne, Opus 9, Number 3, B major, off the album Nadia Reisenberg, A Chopin Treasury.

This was a piece by Frédéric Chopin, arrangement by Auguste Franchomme, Etude, Opus 25, Number 7, performed by Louis Dubin and Spencer Meyer, album Passages, French Cello Works.

0: You just heard Max Bruch's Kol Nidre that was performed by Richard Locker and comes from a collection entitled Jewish Cello Masterpieces.
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That was cellist Daniil Safran performing Bach's Suite for Solo Cello No. 2 in D minor, BWV 1008, 5 Minuetto 1 and 2.

0: You just heard the Berlin Philharmonic under Herbert von Karajan performing Prokofiev's Classical Symphony No. 1 in D major, Opus 25.
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0: That was Robert Starr performing Prelude and Toccata off his album Solo Piano Music from 1946 to 1996.
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0: From the album Barrage, that was Paul Blake Quintet with Walking Woman.
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0: You just heard Rich West with Detritus or Treasures from the album Heavenly Breakfast.
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0: from an album entitled The Avant-Garde. 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

0: I had this illness that really made me powerless over alcohol and that insisted that I got drunk. 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I can't say to anyone, no, no, no, don't drink. 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
1: Now here comes the volcano style. 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

0: That was Brit Hume, Scattered, Smothered, Tarred, and Feathered by Zandosis from the album George W. Bush Goes Straight to Effing Hell.
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1: We walked arm in arm, but I didn't feel his touch. The desire I'd first tried to hide, that tingling inside, was gone.

said you'd take me away. That we'd work things out, and I didn't want to tell him. But it was then I had to say.

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That was Dead Silence by Frankie and the Witchfingers off their album that came out last summer titled Trash Classic. 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This track is titled Dunning-Kruger's Loser Cruiser, a little radio edit version.

0: 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In fact, we've probably got something you haven't heard yet. 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It's right through me, don't you
1: understand? All right, Erebus, Tuesday nights. 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I might be dropping by to run Erebus. Who knows? Who knows what the future holds? Up next on Rock, Rhythm, and Roll, which is playing, by the way, from 11 a.m. to 3 p.m. every weekday. Up next is Converge's Love Is Not Enough. That's a release from earlier this year, and Converge already has another album coming out this summer, so they are on a roll. I remember listening to this band in high school a good bit. A lot of their music's older, like from the 2000s, so it's exciting to see them putting out some music that I enjoy a lot. So this will be tracks 1 and 2, because I like the back-to-back tracks. Love Is Not Enough, followed by Bad Faith, which might be a reference to Jean-Paul Sartre. Who knows? Bad Faith, who knows?

All right, that was Bloodsports, their track Rosary off their 2025 release Anything Can Be a Hammer. Before that was Doves by Model Actress off their album Pirouette. And before that, Bad Faith and Love Is Not Enough by Converge off their 2026 album Love Is Not Enough. Yeah, you're tuned into Rec Radio. We're the campus radio station here at Georgia Tech. And if you know anything about college, you know that we have a summer break. So the programming here is a bit sparse. For summer, we have some specialty shows that play throughout the summer. I think I mentioned Erebus will be on again, off again. Continental Drift, they come in, I believe, on Tuesdays, but I might be mistaken. Some other shows like Velvet, our R&B show. And what else we got? It's going to be here over the summer. I think Tokyo Dreams will be here over the summer, Girl Rock, and Director's Cut, perhaps, Oots Oots on Saturday nights. So we've got some specialty shows, and then we've got a couple hours of our normal daytime broadcasting programming that's going to be kept up with. So I'll be here Monday afternoons. I'll try to make it most Monday afternoons, and Wednesdays we'll have people in, and it'll be a little different. You'll hear a lot of our automation program running. So just random selections from our collection. Sometimes it's really weird, and sometimes it's actually, I've found some really great albums just tuned into the automation program running. Some of my favorite albums I found just on a random Monday morning or so. I'm going to do something a little different. We're going to play a track that has never been played on Rec Radio before, but that we were sent. And we're just going to experience this together. I might add this album to rotation if it's any good. Let's see. This is, the band is called Nara's Room, and the album is called Tearless, Thoughtless. I'm going to be playing track 2, titled Reseda. So let's see how this sounds. It's like supposed to be somewhat like Sword 2. If you're familiar with Sword 2, they're from Atlanta. They released a great album last fall, I believe. Okay, let's get to it.

That was Going Places by Cootie Catcher. Before that, Tell by Touch Girl Asim Blossom. And before that, Reseda by Nara's Room. Up next, Omnibus by Greer.

That was Omnibus by Greer, off their album Big Smile. The following is a public service announcement brought to you by the staff of Rec Atlanta. There has been a recent surge in anti-trans legislation seeking to deny trans individuals access to healthcare, education, and legal recognition. However, the voices and perspectives of actual trans people are often excluded from the media coverage and political discussions surrounding these policies. Now more than ever, it is important that trans people have the opportunity to share their lived experiences and have their voices heard. Pride Alliance at Georgia Tech is a student advocacy organization that platforms trans and LGBTQ plus voices. To get involved with Pride Alliance, you can check out their Instagram at pridealliance.gt. Up next is a track by Courting titled After You, off their album Lust for Life, or How to Thread the Needle and Come Out the Other Side to Tell the Story. Thanks for listening, everyone.

You just heard Cowards Around by Shame. Before that, Catch These Fists by Wet Leg. And before that, Psychosis Is Just a Number by Gorilla Toss. Up next, I Make My Own Dust by Bartalia.

You're tuned in to WREK Atlanta from the campus of Georgia Tech. As I was saying at the beginning of the hour and maybe halfway through too, I've lost track. We're on summer break here, or summer semester, summer term. So today was the first day of summer classes. Personally, I've got an international ethics or ethics and international affairs course that I'm taking this summer. But that last track you heard was I Make My Own Dust by Bar Italia. This is Rock, Rhythm, and Roll, which plays every weekday from 11 to 3, where we just play rock music and everything adjacent to that. So there's some hip-hop, there's some reggae, there's some blues, and some like more pop-type stuff. At 3 o'clock, it'll switch over to electronic music, but I'll be on my way out, and it'll go back to our automation program, which I was talking about earlier, which plays when no students are here in the studio, which is a lot over the summer. We have some shows that are going to keep playing over the summer, and yeah, I already talked about that earlier. So up next on RRR is Hotline TNT's track Lawnmower off their album Raspberry Moon that they put out last year.

0: to see how they jive in Benin?
1: Or maybe you want to hear what makes folks dance up in France.
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2: You just heard Shape of an Angel by MX Lonely. Before that was Provisions by Population Deux. And before that, Maintenant à Jamais by Population Deux. Before that was Lawnmower by Hotline TNT. Up next, a track by Joyer, who performed at our 2026 Rectacular last month. This track's titled Cure.

0: flaming Death Star. On the day you were conceived, the sky shattered like a sheet of glass,
1: and the waves
0: were like mountains, and the mountains swallowed
2: themselves.
0: Fish
1: crawled out from the
0: boiling oceans.
2: Birds fell from the sky,
1: bloated
2: with that song.
0: Trees felled themselves, and all
2: the moonbugs
0: in the long grass were buzzing. And all of this you shall have.
1: As far as I can see,
0: all of this
3: is yours.

That was Lay Me Down by HMLTD. Before that, It's Not Just Me, It's Everybody by Wise Blood. Up next, Jelly Meadow Bright featuring Fire Tools by No Joy off their album Bugland.

That was The Sound of Changing by Far Caspian, or Sound of Changing Place, sorry. The following is a public service announcement brought to you by the staff of Rec Atlanta. Labor trafficking is a form of human trafficking in which force, fraud, or coercion are used to compel individuals to perform work or provide services. Labor trafficking is hidden throughout global supply chains, impacting industries such as apparel, construction, and agriculture. Therefore, increasing supply chain transparency is a critical part of the fight to end human trafficking. One way that you can help is by maintaining awareness of where your products were made and by whom. To gain a better understanding of where your products are sourced and assess the risk of forced labor, you can visit responsiblesourcingtool.org. Up next, Side Boob by English Teacher, off their album This Could Be Texas.

That was Crazy by Rocket. And before that, The Springtime Reminds Me Of by Touch Girl Apple Blossom. Up next to end off in the RRR sound block is Gary's 2 by Wednesday. And then I'll be leaving and we'll have some electronic music playing. So have a good one, everyone.

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Each Friday, we start off with our classic rock album played in its entirety, and then we kick off the weekend with over 3 hours of the finest, specially curated underground classic rock music on Earth or elsewhere.

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0: attente. 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
1: That was Le Corset Trop Physique from the album Ice Machine by Mankind.
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Overnight Alternatives is Rec's deconstruction of music and sound. 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

Europe is to be saved from infinite misery and indeed from final doom, there must be this act of faith in the European family.

0: That was In Dansant Les Ya by Les Breastfeeders from the album Les Matins de Grand Soir.
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Hello, hello. You're listening to WRK Atlanta on 91.1 FM. And this is Aya. So last week, I announced that I will take recommendations for what countries to do. And I was asked to do Norway. So we are doing Norway today. Last time we did Norway was in 2023. And it can be found on our website. I'll also put the link to that old episode on our today's episode. By the way, I do put out every single episode that I run on the website, so you can find the playlist, some of the texts that I, like, you know, say that I saw that were like the most important to put on, and then also just like a complete recording of the episode. So yes, also I will try to play artists that we have not played in 2023, so it will be different anyway. Yeah, so I am here 5 to 6 p.m. on Mondays. It's Continental Drift. And I take requests for which songs to do. So our phone number is 404-894-2468. I will repeat. It is 404-894-2468. And also you can just find it on the website. So yeah, I do take requests for what countries to do, unless we did them very, very recently. By the way, there will be no episode next week, and we will pick up again next week. And with that, let us start listening to some medieval ballads from Norway. So this is an album that was recorded in 1989, and I'll talk a little bit more about it after I play it.

So we have just heard a song called Mixture Blood. It's by Nils Åkerlund. And so the entire album is sort of like playing a lot of like medieval ballads. And so when we say medieval ballads, it's a little bit of a huge umbrella term, because these are the texts and melodies that believed to have originated in Middle Ages, you know, but maybe some of them can be even younger and developed over time and get recorded at that time or got more solidified at that time. But yeah, so there is actually a lot of very interesting types of ballads. There are nature myths ballads. So what they have in common with legends, they can be about like rock climbing or encounters with underground beings. And then there's also ballads about like two sisters that are found like in the North Sea area. And so those are, you know, like kind of repeat themselves across different ethnic groups. And then there's also like ballads with religious content about like Virgin Mary or Saint Olaf. And then, for example, like there's historical ballads and they talk about historical events and people. But to be honest, the stories are rarely like historically accurate. That's why they're ballads. So like, for example, there's like a really famous one called like Falkvor Lomansson. And it's a one about where they steal a bride in 1200s. Then there's night ballads. Night ballads are probably slightly more realistic, and they were more about like nobility, and they were mostly about love, but also sometimes about battle and murder. And so there were also like trolls and giant ballads, and they talk about supernatural beings, and like, you know, they're kind of like very adventurous. So it's very, very cool just how many different kinds of ballads there are. There are even prank ballads, and those would be like humorous songs, and I'm not gonna talk about them because some of them are 18 plus content, but if you're interested, check them out. So yeah, and our next song is gonna be Slaten Hans Borgar, and it's performed by Benedikte Maures and Asne Vara Nordic.

So you have just heard Zlatan Hansborger. I apologize if I mispronounce any of the names, but it is a performance by Benedikte Maurseth, and she is a very, very, very famous hardanger fiddler. So hardanger fiddler is a type of fiddle, so an instrument similar to a violin, that is a Norwegian typical folklore instrument. And so it's very, very cool to see people perform the folk music still in the modern days and excel so well at it. So Benedikte is one of those people. The previous song I played by Nils Okland is kind of more a bridge between contemporary music and folk music. Actually, Nils Okland's brother is also a really famous Norwegian musician. But Nils Okland, the previous song, was also a hardanger fiddle. It is very, it's like a really important base for Norwegian folk music to have a fiddle. And then oftentimes, like, the vocals would be very, sort of like very airy, right? Like, almost like very high and very, like, without very particular rhythm, right? They kind of let themselves spill into the space and not have to be confined by like a very particular meter, and that's very, very cool. So the next song is called Rosenfolie, and that one is a lot more traditional. Well, I guess, okay, this is depends on what you call traditional. So Rosenfolie is a song performed by Agnes Buengarnas, together with Jan Garbarek. Jan Garbarek made a lot of like instrumentals for it. Agnes is the one singing it. And so what she recalls is that like her family was always, deeply rooted in music. And so, no surprise that she became a musician and she sings a lot of Norwegian folk music. But she heard Jan Garbarek in 1979 when he played a concert in Oslo. And so she just really, really liked that he added saxophone and organ to his compositions. And so it was kind of like the contemporary music, but also felt a little bit more classical. And so when she was given opportunity to record the medieval ballads, she thought, oh, I'm going to invite him. And so, he said, yes, I will arrange some medieval Norwegian songs for you. And it's really funny because I guess she saw that he will add saxophone and all of that. And no, there was none of that. But indeed, it became really, really special because I think he really tried to pull a very sort of like medieval Norwegian sound into it. And I think that what makes this sound slightly more traditional and very grounded in the, in, you know, just like the way that folk music he felt should be done. So yeah, let's play a little bit of that. And just the entire album they produced together is very, very, very good.

So you have just heard Rosenfolie. It is very, very cool. So I guess our next song is still going to be more in a traditional folk sort of area. None of this are like, it's very hard for us in Continental Drift to find recordings that are very, very true to what a traditional sound, like medieval sound, would be like. A lot of times, this is just really hard because artists want to do their own improvisations on top of things. And I think that's just how music keeps itself alive, right? An artist feels like they can add something else and remove something else, and it evolves the music. But so Rosenfolie, it is a very old Norwegian ballad that is well known, but I guess they are adding like slight touches of different instruments, especially things like you could hear a little bit of saxophone in there still, and saxophone is a very modern instrument, but the way that it make itself sound with all the distortions, it really does lend to the sound of like fiddles. So I think that it's still done with a lot of respect. So our next song, and probably last in like the domain of very ancient folk music, is going to be Villeman og Magnhild, and it's by Kalendermayer.

I really like the marching sort of undertones of this ballad. That was a segment about folk music. We will still talk more about folk music, but more about Samiyoik a little bit later. I thought it would be kind of fun to play one classical composer that is really famous and is from Norway, Edvard Grieg. And I think it is a little bit justified to play Edvard Grieg on this episode because Edvard Grieg was well known for taking inspiration in the folk.

folk music. And so I think that kind of what gives some of his music a more magical touch. So the next one is very famous Peer Gynt by Edvard Grieg.

Sorry, we had some technical difficulties, but they're over. Since I'm already talking, let me tell you that. 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Okay, now that we are done with that, maybe let me talk a little bit about just how cool the next thing that we're gonna listen to is. It is form of singing called yoik, and so they're a traditional form of singing of Sami people from Northern Europe, and that includes Norway. So originally, yoik referred to only one of several Sami singing styles, but nowadays in English, it refers to all types of traditional Sami singing. And what it meant to be as an art form is each yoik is reflecting or evoking a person, an animal, or a place, like kind of imitating. And so, according to oral tradition, fairies and elves of the Arctic lands gave yoiks to Sami people, which I think is very, very pretty. And so, music researchers believe that yoik is actually one of the oldest continuous musical traditions in Europe, and I think that is very, very cool. So, during the Christianization of the Sami people, yoiking was condemned as sinful, but they still kept on practicing it, more or less, and a tradition maintained. So, recently, yoiks are sung in two different styles: a traditional style, which is known as the mumbling style, and the modern style, which is usually used by young people, and it's kind of more like a contemporary Sami music. So the Sami verb for presenting a yoik is a transitive verb, and it used to mean that yoik is not about a person or a place, but instead it is trying to evoke or depict that place through song. So somehow that is like a very slight change, but I think it changes a lot about the way that you would perform such an art. So our next piece is called Aliohas. It's by Jonas Anders Baer, Seppo Pa Kluunainen, and Esa Kotliainen. And after that, I play some more variations of yoiks. Spoilers, some of them come from Frozen, the movie. So, yeah, I hope you like the next segment about yoiks.

Absolutely love like the sound of the wind on the background of that song. Really makes you feel the way that those songs used to be sang, right? Out in the open in a way that would echo through like the valley or the mountain or the steep. So definitely enjoy that little piece. So our next thing we're gonna play is called Samid Ayednan. It's by Kajsa Balto, but it's a cover. So originally, this was actually a Norwegian entry for Eurovision Song Contest from 1980s. So, and it is a joik still, but kind of adapted in a little bit of a modern day pop. And yeah, it is. Well, mostly joik in there is in the chorus. So I think also it has been used sometimes as a game chant by Norwegian football fans. So yeah, I couldn't find the original on the Spotify. So we will listen to the cover, which is very, very, very good, by Kajsa Balto. And she was born and raised in Oslo and is and is basically trying to revive the folk singing of Norway. So here we go. If my computer would start working. Oh, it does.

That was a performance by Kajsa Balto, called Samit Ayednan. So the next piece we're going to listen to is actually an opening track from Frozen, which I completely forgot about, titled Vuelie, and is actually an adaptation of the original track called Ait Nemen Vuelie, Son of the Earth, by a Sao-Sami musician and joiker, Frode Vahlheim. So, yeah, let's remind ourselves how that sounds like and maybe appreciate the joiking in there more.

So that was Wailea from Frozen. I actually really appreciated that one. I don't remember hearing it, maybe because it's from the opening track. So now that we did a lot of different kinds of yoiking, let's see what yoik sounds like together with rock. So our next artist, Marie Boyne, is one of those bridges between rock and yoiking. So let's listen, and if we'll have time, I'll play one of her other compositions at the end.

That was amazing, Mari Boyne, in the song called Voy Voy Mu. So I really, really like when people combine folk elements with rock. That's maybe one of my favorite bands ever is Cranberries. That's Irish folk with rock. But I might be getting be becoming a fan of Mari Boyne because she's just so cool. So our next song is gonna be Take On Me by a-ha, because that's probably one of the most famous Norwegian bands. You know that song? Enjoy.

So we just have heard Take On Me by a-ha, probably one of the most famous Norwegian band ever. So the interesting fact that I remember is I think Take On Me in Norwegian actually means touch me. So, but it is, I do feel like making it, singing that instead makes it so much more fresher. Okay, so the next genre we're gonna listen to is called black metal. And this is something that always been puzzling me is every time I meet anybody like Scandinavian or from like North Europe, people always look so calm to me. But then the heaviest metal in the world comes from those guys. And I just really want to understand this kind of cultural juxtaposition. So if you understand how that works, please let me know. But meanwhile, we will listen to the band Mayhem. So what black metal is a little bit harder to define for me. I'm not a metal expert. But what I can tell you for sure is I think most experts online agree that like one of the most influential waves of black metal originated in Norway in 1990s. And I guess like if you know the metal itself as a genre, I think black metal would probably have slightly more like I remember I think there's like a specific like closing characteristic that those songs have, like specific effects that guitar have. But today we're just gonna listen to some black metal and appreciate the contribution that Norway has in that genre. So enjoy Mayhem, Son de Mysteris, Dom Sazanas.

Just FYI, I cut this on short because it's 6 minutes and I want to get through a couple more things, but it is available on Spotify. So, okay, a next song that I also might cut a tiny bit short would be Rep by Karpe. So we're getting more into like modern era Norwegian music.

Da was Carpe, son spes din Sven des Vans. And so the last song I'm going to play for you today is going to be by up-and-coming Norwegian singer Astrid S. It's called Hurt So Good. But before that, you were listening to Continental Drift. So there will be no episode next week, just as a reminder, but there will be one next week, and I will also try to put a reminder on the website. And with that, enjoy our last song of today.

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1: 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No way. 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I can't believe it.

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1: Clang, bang, clang, went the big iron door. They put me in a cell with a concrete floor. Nine other men in that cell with me.

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